have you been? 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I saw you double fell twice as hard. 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

0: 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Entdecke mehr.
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1: Sheesh. 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

Forget about the time between the highlights. Yeah, I know, but I'm fine. It's been a rough time. Poker face in play. Otherwise it makes me think I'm unsafe. Yeah, I know, it's strange.